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0: Painted you pretty. It's Hudson Westbrook. If you don't know, he dropped out of college. His parents weren't maybe thrilled about that at first, but they're happy now.
1: So I was going to school. I was going to be a landman at Texas Tech, and I was working breaking bulls and then also working at the feed store. And I was like, I'm making $8 an hour. I was like, I'm tired of chasing another man's dream. I was like, I want to chase mine. And I wrote a song and ended up getting a bunch of views on TikTok, Instagram, and we bought a van. Bought a trailer, started touring instantly. We were at ACL and I was playing, and I always give a story before I play this one song. And I said, my mom was out in the crowd. And I broke it to ACL that I just dropped out of college. I was like, hey, by the way, I just dropped out of college. Hope you love it, mom. And we wrote House Again, and we wrote Texas Forever and all the most recent songs, and we're seeing success. So the parents are in support now.
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0: 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Battles aren't won solely on the field. That's a common misconception. Battles are won within, over enemies of fear, enemies of doubt. In that place where promises are kept. Promises to oneself.
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0: My name's Justin. This is The Overnight Ride. Carly Pearce is with us. We were talking about her album, Honest Woman. You say that this album feels like coming home. In your words, what does home mean to you?
1: This, I've been doing this. Every Little Thing came out 10 years ago. Mm-hmm. I've lived in Nashville 17 years, but my first single went number one 10 years ago. At some point, you know, a lot of success, a lot of moments of, you know, not so great moments. Mm-hmm. You have to get to a place where you remember who you are. And that's like my big message, even to anybody who's moving to town in the beginning stages. It's like, you have to remember where you came from, why you wanted to do this in the first place, the people that raised you. You have to remember and like center and ground yourself to remember. For me, coming home is, who is Carly? And I feel like this album, I did not care what it did. Of course I want it to succeed, but I made it to where if I lay down at night, I know I made the best album that I could have ever made on my terms. That's coming home.
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Two nights in Nashville for Megan Maroney starts later today. I will be there both nights trying to get some interviews. Follow me, Justin Off Air, on Instagram. See how it goes. And you can see my pink shirt that I made just for Megan and to fit in.

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October 2nd, the brand new album from Gavin Adcock, The Day I Hang It Up. I'm Justin, it's Thomas Rhett, and Die a Happy Man.

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0: I'm Justin. This is The Overnight Ride. Carly Pierce is on the show talking about her new album, Honest Woman. So you grew up in bluegrass. Dan Tominski, legendary bluegrass player, is on the album. Did you have to take a step back because you idolized him to realize what was going on?
1: Oh, yeah. We did something the other day, and I just, like, looked over and was like, how is this happening? Because for me, I mean, he was like, the top of the top.
0: So speaking of sound on here, She Don't's my favorite one.
1: Yay.
0: So far. Okay. Just because it's, I can't tell you why, but I love it.
1: I love it.
0: But listening to that one and a few other ones, it's kind of like, I don't know if you wanted to convey this, you kind of looking at your life, mm-hmm. like floating above and like talking about it and saying it's going to be okay to yourself, but other people, did I pick up on that the right way?
1: Totally. Actually, yes.
0: Okay.
1: And like, absolutely. There's a lot of perspective here.
0: Yeah.
1: I'm in a place where I've really started to, I feel like, be a big sister to a lot of the newer female artists.
0: Yeah.
1: And I never set out to make that my mission, but I also feel like to a lot of, especially women, I feel a lot like the sister that's gone through something that's letting people know you can get through whatever you're going through. So there is like a lot of reflection and perspective, even just where I'm at in my life. So I love it. Good job.
0: Okay. I'm glad. Listen, I'm not a critic. I just listen to it and like it.
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0: This is album number 5 for Carly Pearce. My name's Justin. This is The Overnight Ride. Honest Woman is out soon. So, Carly, it's a nice round number of an album. What advice would you give to Carly making your debut album, Every Little Thing?
1: Oh, my gosh.
0: Hard one. But it was a round number, so I feel like I had to say something.
1: Yeah. I would tell her everything you ever wanted is coming. Mm-hmm. It's going to feel different than you think it is. Remember to find joy outside of it. That's what I would tell her.
0: Okay. I have to ask you about when you fell on stage.
2: Here's what I say. Like everybody falls.
1: Yeah.
2: So I grade them.
1: Yeah.
2: It's all about the recovery. You had a good recovery. That's it. You have to be able to play it off, right? You can't take yourself too seriously.
1: I have to be honest. So that day, it was raining. It was like a festival in Iowa. I was sick. I had like a bad sinus infection. So I'm like high on every kind of medicine I can have. Afrin, like up the nose way too many times. So I'm already like, this is not going well. I'm sweating in a way when you're sick.
2: Yes.
1: But I'm like trying to look good, you know. And I'm just like, please, Lord, let me get through this. I go out there. It's song 3. So we're in the beginning. And when I went down, I had never had that happen to me. When I went down, I like considered sitting there and crying a little bit. I was like, oh, I think I might cry. I think I'm just going to sit here.
2: Yeah.
1: And then I was like, I have to get up. I got to finish this. So my band and I, we joke because I was singing Next Girl. And you don't hear me sing, that you probably met him. But you hear me as I'm getting up go, at a bar.
2: Don't say the recovery is good. It's not about the fall. It's how you get back up.
1: It was tough. It was tough.
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13: Showers and storms give way to a mostly to partly cloudy Thursday afternoon, highs in the low 80s. Heading into the weekend, we're looking pretty good. Partly sunny, isolated showers and storms in the afternoon Friday and Saturday. Highs in the mid-80s both days. Mostly sunny, low to mid-80s to wrap up the weekend. I'm meteorologist Tom Ackerman with your LEX 18 Storm Tracker forecast on Lexington's new country leader, K92.9.
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0: When we get back, can we please talk about... This is audio. This is making fun of this girl. We either work with this girl, we've gone to a coffee place and have been served by this girl, we're neighbors with this girl, or we encountered this girl on a flight. You know this girl. You typically wouldn't want to be near her because she will give you a headache. You know what I'm talking about when you hear from her next.

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0: part, there is absolutely zero shame. That is why we created the fart corner, but I took your advice and we added the gas station. 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So it's the gas station now, aka the fart corner.
1: In her classroom. So kids just walk and they get up if they need to go. They get up during a test, get up during instruction.
2: Well, is there something in the corner to keep the smell away from the rest of the class?
1: That is my question.
2: It's going to ooze out in the air.
1: It'll ooze out, Dallas,
2: yes.
1: Please.
2: Well, it will.
1: No. Well, so they go there. So I think that's it, normalizing that. What if we had that in every workplace?
2: A fart corner?
1: What if we just like in a meeting? You're in the conference room. Well, it looks like the Q2 financials are a little unsettled. Excuse me. You know?
3: And in this fart corner, there's not like a sound barrier. It's not like you go into a little room.
2: Right. No.
1: I don't know.
3: You're still out in the open in the classroom, right? Like, you just go stand in the corner for a second.
1: Lauren, if you were to go into my kid's classroom, it would be where the books are and the comfy beanbag chair, only it's a fart corner. I haven't seen the video. I'm just hearing the audio. I have not seen her video. So you can go watch her video. It's gone viral. We'll post it on our Kincaid and Dallas Facebook page if you truly want to see what the fart corner looks like. But I'm guessing it's just, it would make sense to have sort of like a soundproof booth.
3: Yeah, right?
1: With an exhaust fan that's piped to the outside. That would make sense.
3: Because what's the difference if you're just going to stand in the corner and there's no... It's not like you're going behind a door or anything.
2: Right.
3: What's the difference between going in the corner or just doing it at your desk at that point?
1: I just remember, kids, it would be so funny. Because, you know, we were all in second, third grade when it happened. And we'd be taking a math test. And it would be very quiet and very silent. And you would just hear it. And it would resonate off that we had wooden chairs. Our school was so old.
2: We did too. We had wooden desks.
1: We had wooden chairs. And it would echo off. It would be hilarious. And the teacher would go, please, now it's not funny. No, it was funny. Yeah, it was the funniest thing ever.
2: Farts are funny. I don't care how old you are.
3: We had a kid do that too in elementary school. And same thing. All the kids started laughing. Yeah. Please, it's natural. It happens to everyone. That's what the teacher said.
1: And I don't care. That's one of those things universally, Dallas, whether you are a baby or whether you're 100 years old, still funny.
2: It's still funny.
1: Funny for life.
2: Maybe they could find some of those, you know, those old money machines that people used to go in and do contests.
1: Oh, we had to catch the cash?
2: Yeah, the money would blow around and you have to catch the cash or whatever.
3: Yeah.
2: They could find one of those and stick it in the corner and you could just go in there.
1: They have that Dave and Buster's for birthday parties where you can collect tickets if you catch.
2: Really?
1: Yeah. I know. Would that be fun? I've always wanted to try one of those things.
2: Me too, but I'd like to smear honey all over my arms. And go in and just hold your arms up.
1: I think they wouldn't let you in. I think that would be an unfair advantage.
3: Yeah.
2: I could just put like a stripe of honey, you know, like a strip down my arm.
1: So I'm sorry, you said you wanted to go in there and you wanted to fart in there, but you didn't want to do that while covered in honey. That was a separate thing you wanted.
2: I don't want to fart.
1: I didn't know if you wanted to kill two birds with one fart.
2: No.
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0: We need a player this morning for Are You Smarter Than Kincaid? If you'd like to play the game, we'd love to have you. We're looking for player next.

0: That's all right. Caesar salad.
1: He's thinking Caesar salad. Yeah. Question number four. What does the police acronym BOLO stand for?
2: Buy one, lose one?
1: No.
2: Oh.
1: Be on the lookout.
2: Oh, okay. Buy one, lose one.
1: Question number five. How many of the seven dwarfs from Snow White had mustaches?
2: Two.
1: No. They all had beards. Well, except one, but nobody had a mustache. None.
2: So he won. David won.
1: But let me tell you, David got all five.
2: David.
0: He was so impressive.
1: Wow.
0: At the end of when he was finished, when you answered the final question, Dallas and I looked over at each other with our jaws open. We were
1: I was like,
0: wow.
1: Holy cow. David, you the man. You are smarter than Kincaid.
2: You're a champion, David. Awesome. Congratulations, man. And congratulations, thank you. Family. Y'all are excited. Oh, I love that. David, hang on. We'll grab all your info, David. Champion. What did you do versus David? Are you smarter than David? I don't know. Can't wait to see what your score was this morning. How many did you get right? I'm guessing we'll see a lot of threes.
0: Was that our first 5 for 5 from a listener?
2: I believe. Might
1: have been. I think I'd have to go back and look at the history, but I think we've had a couple, but not many.
2: Yeah. Please peruse the archives, Dallas, and let it know if David was the grand champion we all have hoped
1: David.
2: For this morning. David
1: Woo-hoo!
2: Is brilliant.
3: I get it all. 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
10: Tomorrow happens to be National Tooth Fairy Day. I didn't know Tooth Fairy had a day.
11: Why didn't either?
10: I can't wait to look at the list for tomorrow and see if she shares like National Salami Day. Is she sharing?
11: No, she would share something like National Candy Day.
12: Yeah, National Cavity Day or something like that.
10: That would be ironic. Anyway, we have new data here on the inflation that has struck Tooth Fairy and what the current payout per tooth is. And I hate to say it, the Kincaid House, I think we have to increase this a little bit more.
11: I think that
10: I've
11: begged
10: Aaron for years. We've been stuck at the same dollar amount, and I think it's too low. We'll get into it next. That-

0: Kate and Dallas. Shh. My little secret.
1: My little secret is that people think that I am chewing tobacco, like a skull.
2: Mm-hmm.
1: But I, for the last 6 years, I've actually been chewing cardboard.
2: I'm sorry, cardboard?
3: Like a box?
1: Yeah, okay, so, yes. So, I've never told anybody this before, but about 6 years ago, I ran out and of my normal tobacco, and I was at work. Where I work, I'm working alone, and I have a lot of things, you know, shipped to and from. And I don't know what put the idea in my head, but I saw a flap of a recently opened box, and I just tore off a piece. I had this terrible oral fixation. Like, I need something in my mouth. You know, it was gum as a kid, tobacco later, and I just needed something to chew on. And I tore off a little piece and put it on my mouth, and it worked. Like, it did exactly what I needed it to. And, you know, when it started to fall apart, I you know, spit it out and got a new one. And I kind of been doing it ever since. And I haven't, my friends don't know, like when people see me on a rare occasion at work, you know, I'm mostly alone, but every once in a while, somebody will drop something off. I'm sure they just think that I'm, you know, chewing on skull. And nobody knows except for you all now.
2: In the 6 years you've done this, have you ever gone back to skull and then said, oh, wow, I bought skull, but I like the cardboard?
1: Yeah.
2: No, you haven't gone back to skull at all?
1: No. Once. So I was a little drunk, and I was like, you know what? I'm going to get a can. And there's something in me the next day when I was looking at my bank statement. I was like, oh, that's so expensive.
2: That was cost prohibitive. Cardboard's cheap and available everywhere.
1: Well, not to mention, I guess it's a little safer for me, you know, like I'm sure it's better for me.
2: I'm never going to look at an aisle at Staples the same way ever again.
3: Well, the next time Amazon delivers, I'm going to think, Lord.
2: Yeah, this guy.
3: This guy's eating the boxes.
1: But, like, you know, it's not harming me. It's not harming anybody else. It's going to get, you know, in a sense, I'm reusing rather than recycling. Right?
2: Sir, are you tearing from the box or are you Sharknadoing the box? Like, how are you?
1: No, I use my hands to tear it off. Okay. I'll cut a little piece with my blade.
3: You don't eat it. You don't swallow the box.
1: No. No, I got a little like discard bag that I use, and then I throw it out when it's full.
2: All right, cost savings, but medically, it can't be the best for you, but it's got to be better than the skull.
1: I really never looked into if it's not good for me. I'd rather not.
3: You know what? Hang on. I'm on a Google.
2: Dallas is going to Google, and I have a question for you, a follow up. When you go, when I go to get a checkup, they ask me, and do you any tobacco use? Do you proudly say, oh, no, do you chew? No, no tobacco use.
1: Yeah, exactly. Now. But I've never told the doctor what I am chewing.
2: Dallas, what's it say about cardboard?
3: I said, is it safe to chew on cardboard? And it says, chewing cardboard is not recommended due to potential health risk and lack of nutritional value.
2: Well, he's not eating it.
3: It's primarily made from paper pulp and cellulose fibers, often treated with chemicals such as inks, dyes, glues, and bleaching agents to enhance durability and appearance.
2: He wishes he didn't say anything.
3: Oh, my God. No, you've got to stop doing this.
1: I was so happy not knowing.
3: And you know what? It's like you just poured all these chemicals on a piece of paper towel and sucked the juice out of it. You know what I'm saying?
1: We've all got microplastics in our bodies already.
3: Oh, my Lord. Yes, stop.
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0: So what's up on the dish this morning?
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0: This guy is looking at burglary and retail theft charges. He spent the night inside a Macy's store downtown Chicago, camped out there after closing back on the 28th of June. Security footage captured this dude putting on unpaid merchandise, taking food, and leaving at 3:25 in the morning. Weeks later, on August 3rd, a store employee recognized him outside the store, and that's when officers arrested the 53-year-old shortly after, leading to the question, if you could spend the night in any place you love shopping at, you could spend the night there, where would it be, and what would you do, Dallas?
1: Costco, because every time I go to Costco, I don't have enough time to look at everything, and I want to look at everything in there, but I never have that much time.
0: And you would like to do it without other people, so you'd like to study the entire layout of Costco.
1: Yes.
0: Without, you know, people around. You've got it. I understand that.
1: I would.
0: Lauren?
2: TJ Maxx, because same thing. I feel like there's always so much to go through and not enough time. I want to go through all the clothes because you can find little hidden gems. I want to go through the home goods section, through all the pillows and the blankets, and sniff every single candle they have.
0: Yep. You'd huff each candle. Would you then take things you want to buy and kind of hide them in an area of the store where when it opened, you knew where your stash was and you could just instantly go and get all it? Like people do at Goodwill.
2: Yes. Yeah. Okay. I just put it all in a basket and just ring it on up.
0: Got it. I got to spend the night in the Mall of America in the amusement park.
2: You can do that?
0: I was by myself years ago.
2: How did that work?
0: I was doing a live broadcast.
2: Okay.
0: What they didn't tell me was, hey, you're going to do this live broadcast in the Mall of America, but hey, no one from the general public's allowed to come into the mall after hours and see you, or I would have never agreed to do it. It was the loneliest night of my life in this mall. It was me and one security guy who was doing the round. So I would see him every hour when he would pass by.
2: Yeah.
0: But all I wanted to do was like go on the rides. And then go and make myself, you know, fries upstairs.
2: Wait,
0: in the
2: I was
0: food
2: confused.
0: Court.
2: Why did you have to spend the night there? Because yeah. you couldn't, they couldn't.
0: We were doing a live
2: you?
0: Broadcast, and they thought that people were able to come in and donate items for this particular charity, but it ended up being a security issue where no one was allowed in the mall. We didn't know that till the day of, so it was too late not to do it. So I had to be there all night, going, "Hey, I'm by myself at the mall. What's going on?
2: Were you scared?
0: No,
2: because that's such
1: that's
2: a big place.
1: So
0: no,
1: weird.
0: No, it was you know, I had that one security guy, and there were other. It's weird. There are employees who do restocks and they reconfigure the layouts. Of their store. There are people who work there all night. So I saw a few people who came by, but still it was weird. It made me just want to break into businesses and like make some Chinese food or have some fries.
1: Would you know how
0: games.
1: To turn the fryer on?
0: That's the best part. The Mall of America would have burned down because I would not have known how to do
1: that. Yeah, that was my, yeah, that's
0: I would
1: what
0: have
1: I was
0: burned
1: thinking.
0: That place
1: like,
0: to the ground,
1: I don't
0: Dallas.
1: Know that I would trust you.
0: No, you should never trust me.
1: Fryers and stuff like that. Yeah.
0: Now, how many of us go our entire lives enjoying something, but never knowing how to properly create the thing that you enjoy?
1: Oh, I think a lot of people
2: yeah.
1: do that. Yeah.
2: All of us.
1: Yeah. Uh-huh. I mean, especially people that eat out all the time and they go, oh, I love this lobster bisque, but they would never make it at home.
0: It's even as simple as how many of us driving right now hit the brakes? Great. Could you fix the brakes that you just trusted? No.
1: No.
0: No, you're trusting somebody else. No.
1: Right.
0: If we had to spend the time in our lives to truly understand, learn, and maintain the things we use every day,
2: we would be so out of luck.
0: I know. We would so be.
1: But people yeah. used to.
0: That's, yeah, back in the, that's what it was. You knew the inside of everything you used yeah. because there was no one who could fix it.
1: Right. But also to that fact that cars and trucks were so much easier to work on back
2: yeah.
1: in the day. Everything's electronic now and it's all push button and everything's so different.
0: We got messages where you'd like to spend the night at. A friend's dad owned a warehouse filled with bouncy houses.
2: Oh,
0: a bouncy house
2: fun.
0: Warehouse. Well, one year he let us inflate all of them inside the warehouse and spend New Year's Eve there. We even slept on the bouncy houses.
2: Oh, that's so much fun.
0: Tell me that is not a childhood dream come true.
1: That would be fun.
0: That is cool. Somebody said, have you seen the movie Career Opportunities, movie from the 90s? They got locked inside a Target. Oh, that might be fun. Somebody says they would like to spend the night at the Wayfair store.
1: Oh, yes, I would too.
2: That could be a good one.
1: I'd like to go through
0: Ooh.
1: That.
0: Memphis's own Bass Pro Shop Pyramid.
1: Yes.
0: They would like to spend the night there.
1: That
0: Absolutely.
1: Is a super, super cool store.
0: Absolutely. The Blue Angels aircraft hangar. That would be fun.
1: Only if they were there.
0: Well, can you imagine like you fall asleep in an F-18? Would it be like the same thing falling asleep at a rest area in your car? Would you wake up thinking
1: yeah.
0: you're still driving? Would you wake up thinking you were flying the F-18?
1: Oh, that would be cool. Yeah. Oh, Lord. Tom Cruise could come in. That would be great.
0: No, that's not
2: that's
0: part
2: the only
0: of
2: way you'd want to do it.
1: Yeah.
0: There's no visit from Tom Cruise. I'm sorry.
1: Well, I'm sorry. Sometimes I just like to throw a little TC in there.
0: Hello, it's Kincaid.
1: Hey, it's Dallas.
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0: Mornings. When we get back, we've got audio from somebody claiming to be a government scientist, and he's claiming that our government is hiding stuff from the population, things that we should know. I'll tell you what he knows.

0: What's the question again?
1: Are aliens a thing? Yes or no?
0: Heads, yes. Tails, no.
1: Yes, coin.
0: Here we go. Oh, it dropped on the floor.
1: Oh, it dropped on the floor?
0: Hang on, let me see.
1: That's the government who made it happen.
2: I was going to say, that's big alien getting getting in the way of it.
1: What
2: they
1: is
2: don't
1: the
2: want
1: floor? Dallas, what's it say on the floor?
2: They don't want the coin to tell the truth.
1: Heads, yes?
0: Heads, yes.
1: Okay. The floor has spoken. All right. Yeah. Your call's next. Did you have something weird happen? Would you swear? I can't explain it. I just know I was little, whatever. And I'm very certain it's an alien situation. And I'm afraid to talk about it.
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16: showtime. Finally, Friday, people. We have made it to the weekend, and it looks like it's going to be a pretty nice one for us. Near normal highs today in the mid-80s. Few showers and storms could graze some eastern counties in the afternoon. Looks pretty good in Lexington, though. We got a cold front coming through Saturday. Could see a few storms here and there. You know, all is well, though. Sunshine finishes off the weekend. Cooler, less humid, and much more comfortable air coming in starting Saturday, really Sunday into the week. We have your three-day forecast coming up. All I know is we're calling for a weekend full of music with K92.9, so we might as well kick it off now. Starting things off middays with Cody Johnson. Welcome to Friday. Happy weekend, K92.9.

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0: Morgan Wallen on a Friday morning in the Bluegrass. Middays with Deidre, K92.9. Started off a tough morning on the interstate, I-75 northbound at exit 99. An injury collision was reported in the 6 o'clock hour this morning, and it involved entrapment. It included a semi and a box truck. It was near the 103-mile marker. Now, the left lane is open at exit 99. At this point, a large fuel spill, though, is being cleaned up. So crews are still in the area. Just avoid that if you can and give them a little extra space so they can get things handled and make sure everything is safe for the traffic moving forward. I also had a report this morning of an injury accident, including a school bus. Two students on board the bus requested to be checked out. So it is at New Circle Road and Georgetown Road. School bus has been moved to Price Road for further assessment of students. All lanes of New Circle Road in that area are back open. So even though we're kicking off a weekend, it's been stressful for a lot of our neighbors. Just take your time out there as you move around the city and always watch out for the other guy. Got your weather forecast on the way. Sam Hunt coming up.
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8: Do you remember the nervous excitement of your first day of college? I just went to my 40th high school reunion. Can't believe it. I still remember those folks like it was yesterday. For today's incoming freshmen, that anxiety you and I probably felt now starts months earlier, online. Before freshmen ever set foot on campus, a lot of them now feel pressure to find their friends, even their roommates, through incoming class social media groups. Now, this sounds harmless enough, but a lot of these pages are in fact run by outside companies, not the schools. Some even charge a fee to post. Put another way, they're profiting off of kids' anxiety about being lonely. Here's the thing. You don't need your friends picked out before day one. I can almost guarantee you the best friends your kids are going to make are the ones they meet the old-fashioned way, face-to-face. I'm Dr. Sanjay Gupta, helping you live a better life.
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18: We've got partly sunny skies Friday, highs in the mid-80s, isolated showers and storms possible. A few showers and storms Saturday, late morning, early afternoon as a cold front drops south. Otherwise, partly sunny and in the mid-80s, lower humidity, loads of sunshine, comfortable air, low 80s, a beautiful end of the weekend Sunday. I'm Underwall.

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Congratulations to all the lucky winners who are going to Riverbend next week for Tim McGraw's Pawn Shop Guitar Tour. They won their way in. They're going on us after a ticket takeover Thursday. You know what? We got another one of those coming up next week. And on the way, I'll give you the details on next week's prize of the week. Right now, it's Megan Maroney, Middays with Deidre.

We got a busy weekend planned with K92.9. And Saturday morning from 11 to 1, I will be on Southland Drive at Crooksfield Family Market for the anniversary celebration. Hope you can join us. I'll give you the rundown on what's going on coming up.

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0: Sometimes you got to go to a higher power. That's the new one from Jelly Roll, Hands Up. Middays with Deidre. More music kicking off coming up with Kenny Chesney's new one, Carry On. And we're carrying on with another Ticket Takeover Thursday coming your way next week. We're trying to get you to Frankfurt's Bourbon on the Banks Festival. It's presented by BJ's Wholesale Club and Visit Frankfurt. They've got events running from Thursday, October 1st through Saturday, October 3rd. Over 70 distilleries, shopping, live music, food, and so much more. We're going to have the Twilight tickets to give away. I don't even know if they have any more of those left, but we've grabbed some and we're going to try to get them to you. And the Culinary Bourbon Geek tickets as well. So many huge events. This Culinary Bourbon Geek event, though, with Peggy Nose Stevens and Boondocks Whiskey, they are going to really wow you. Peggy Nose Stevens is phenomenal. She is a leading woman in the bourbon industry, and she's going to share some unique culinary experiences with bourbon and food pairings, learning how the bourbon flavors complement prepared dishes. Very limited tickets for this. So if you are the winner of those tickets, you're going to love it. Saturday, October 3rd is going to be action-packed down at Riverview Park. So much happening. And we're going to try to get you to Bourbon on the Banks with next week's Ticket Takeover Thursday. Keywords start in the 10 o'clock hour. And they'll run all day long. So be sure you listen to win.
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3: 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My first year I played ball, got hurt, obviously decided to stick around for another year. Music started to happen. I was spending more time in bars and at parties than going to class. And so, like I said, it was very short-lived, but I'll always be a Tarleton Texan.

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11: We've got partly sunny skies Friday, highs in the mid-80s, isolated showers and storms possible. A few showers and storms Saturday, late morning, early afternoon as a cold front drops south. Otherwise, partly sunny and in the mid-80s, lower humidity, loads of sunshine, comfortable air, low 80s, a beautiful end of the weekend Sunday. I'm meteorologist Tom Ackerman with your LAX 18 Storm Tracker forecast on Lexington's new country leader, K92.9.
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We got a beautiful day loading in the bluegrass. Sunny skies, 80 degrees in downtown Lexington. Morgan Wallen, middays with Deidre in the middle of a more music marathon.

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1: Lord knows I got a time, and there's a few in here tonight. Well, I've learned my lesson too many times. Blows like you.

0: Miss Ella, Middays with Deidre, Lexington's new country leader, K92.9. What a weekend. Man, we're going to kick it off tonight at the Kentucky State Fair. 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Sunday, Ricky Skaggs and Kentucky Thunder. Special guests T.G. Shepherd and Wade Hayes. That is going to be a country boot scooting night at the Kentucky State Fair. Big shout out to everyone who won their way in with K92.9. Then Saturday, we have one of our favorite events of the season. It is a great opportunity to go listen to some local bands and have some great fun at Kentucky Bourbon Jam Music Festival. It's back in Richmond this Saturday, 12 hours of live music. We got the K92.9 main stage lineup, the acoustic stage as well. And there's going to be everything set up for you. Distilleries, breweries, food trucks, local vendors, a cornhole tournament, and it all supports first responders. If you don't have your Bourbon Jam Music Fest tickets yet, head to bourbonjam.com. We're going to be there. Hope to see you.
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0: Nothing like kicking off a Friday with your favorite music on the radio. 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We got Lainey Wilson, Bailey Zimmerman, Luke Combs, Ella Langley locked and loaded. But I have room for your favorites, too. If it's not on that list, you can absolutely get it in now. Make it happen. Hope you're having a wonderful start to a Friday in the bluegrass. Music on the way and more fun coming up.
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1: and it's been the
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We have a traffic update for you. This morning in the 6 o'clock hour, I-75 northbound at exit 99, there was an injury collision with entrapment. It involved a semi and a box truck and a fuel spill that needed to be cleaned up. At this point, the incident has been cleared and all lanes of I-75 northbound are back open. Great.

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0: Zach John King has an idea to kick off your weekend. Get to drinking middays with Deidre, K92.9. And if drinking's not your thing, maybe you've seen all of the pharmaceutical commercials on TV. They're driving me crazy right now. But, of course, the crack research staff had to jump on board with that. And a quick message now from Big Pharm and the crack research staff.
1: I feel so alive. What's it for, Ed? I'm outdoors.
2: What's this commercial for?
1: What's it for, Ed? I'm dancing in the street for no reason.
2: Yeah, but what's it for?
1: I'm trying new things.
2: What does it do?
3: What's it for is nothing but a placebo, a pill taken once a day by people who want to experience the joy of others they see online and on TV campaigns. No need to see a doctor to see if What's It For is right for you. What's It For has no known side effects. What's It For is not covered by health insurance. What's It For?
1: I'm playing pickleball.
3: It's for her. It's for you.
0: Yeah, it's not a real drug. What's It For? No. But it's what it seems like every commercial is involving some other medication. And when they go through all the symptoms that you may experience, I start thinking, oh, I've got that. I've got that. I should ask my doctor. It's driving me crazy. Yeah, thanks to the crack research staff for that one. South of Sanity, which we're all a little of, with Zach Top coming up.
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0: Jordan Davis on a Friday in the Bluegrass, kicking off a busy weekend at Lexington Legends Field. The Staten Island Ferry Hawks are in town. First pitch tonight at 7, Saturday at 7, Sunday at 2. And tonight is Faith and Family Night and Georgetown Scott County Night as well. Then a spectacular Saturday, Legendary Dad's Night, and Sunday, Family Fun Day at the Lexington Legends. So get out there, take the whole family to a ball game. It'll be a great weekend for it. Saturday also is the Lexington Renaissance Fair. That's at Masterson Station Park. And Sunday, if you want to wind down your weekend and get ready to kick off a new week in a great headspace, it's Yoga Under the Trees at Ashland from 11 to 12. Get out there Sunday morning. I think it would be a beautiful way to start your new week.
1: Kincaid and Dallas. 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

going to be out and about tomorrow from 11 to 1 on Southland Drive. I'll let you know where I'm going to be and how you can join me. 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Cole Swindell now, Don Pardee on the way, trying to kick those boots off.

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0: Isn't that the truth? You got to get one of those shoehorn things that you can pull your boots off with, because it's impossible. If you start with the pants going first, then they're trapped in the boots and you're just a prisoner. I know. First world problems, right? Hey, listen, we're going to be out and about having some fun tomorrow. I will be at Critchfield Family Market's anniversary celebration, 398 Southland Drive from 11 to 1, but the fun starts at 10 in the morning. Yeah, they're going to have all sorts of opportunities for you to eat. They're firing up the grill with the baby back ribs, the chicken halves, the pulled pork, beef brisket as specials. They're going to have a DJ and karaoke, and every hour between 10 and 4, you're going to have a chance to win a $100 gift card from Critchfield. That's perfect timing for fall. I'm telling you, you've got tailgates coming up. You've got all sorts of fun with the kids, and it's going to make it so much better if you win one of those $100 gift cards. I'll be there from 11 to 1. I'll have tickets to give away as well. So stop by. Be sure you get yourself signed up to win. And our sweet deal for Critchfield Meat sold out in record time this morning. So that may not be available, but all sorts of specials and fun with the Critchfield family tomorrow for the anniversary celebration. It's one of my favorite events all year. We do it every fall. Kicks things off. That's how I know it's back to school time and almost football season, when I get to go hang out with the Critchfield guys and have some fun. Hope to see you there.
1: Kincaid and Dallas. 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
1: 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Because you're a total mess. 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

We had a lot of happy winning Wednesday and Ticket Takeover Thursday winners this week. But listen, we're going to do it again next week. Another Ticket Takeover Thursday coming your way. We're going to try to get you to Frankfurt's Bourbon on the Banks Festival. I'll give you all that rundown coming up.

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only is that man a big deal in country music, he's a big deal on Disney as well. Luke Combs, officially a Disney character. He made his voice acting debut on the cartoon Big City Greens. Take a listen.

0: There it is, Rusty Twang. That is his country superstar name on Big City Greens. He sings a new song called Watch Out for the Greens. And he said, having three little boys at home who love Disney made this opportunity very hard to pass up. It's going to be way cooler in their eyes than anything else I've ever done. Don't you love it? He is in full dad mode for this one, and we are definitely here for it. Love some Luke Combs. And we love giving you passes and prizes and tickets. We got another ticket takeover Thursday coming up next week. Trying to get you to Frankfurt's Bourbon on the Banks Festival. It runs October 1st through Saturday, October 3rd. Over 70 distilleries, shopping, live music, food, and more all along the river in Frankfurt. We're going to have the Twilight tickets and the Culinary Bourbon Geek tickets. So be sure you're listening Thursday for your chance to win. We'll start those keywords in the 10 o'clock hour, run them all day, give you lots of opportunities with K92.9. Have a great weekend. Hope to see you at Kentucky Bourbon Jam Music Festival on Saturday. 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
1: Kincaid and Dallas. 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

0: Jason Aldean to Road Anthem. We are K92.9, Lexington's new country leader, and we throw in some of your favorite songs that make you reminisce a little bit, which is exactly what that song does for me. I don't know about you, but hey, maybe you're going to be not taking a dirt road, but maybe you're going to be taking the highway over to the Kentucky State Fair this weekend. Just so you know, tonight, Midnight Star is the group that is going to be taking the stage. Tomorrow night is going to be the rock bands Blackstone Cherry. And then you've got on Sunday, Ricky Skaggs and Kentucky Thunder. So T.G. Shepherd and Wade Hayes is going to be there, too, which is always a good lineup. So, again, those are the shows that are coming up at the Texas Roadhouse Concert Series stage. The big artists, if you're trying to think, you know, which day should I go to the fair? That's some entertainment to look forward to. K92.9.
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6: We've got partly sunny skies Friday, highs in the mid-80s, isolated showers and storms possible. A few showers and storms Saturday, late morning, early afternoon as a cold front drops out. Otherwise, partly sunny and in the mid-80s, lower humidity, loads of sunshine, comfortable air, low 80s, a beautiful end of the weekend Sunday. I'm meteorologist Tom Ackerman with your LAX 18 Storm Tracker forecast on Lexington's new country leader, K92.9.
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0: Kate Brown Woman, K92.9, Lexington's new country leader. And Riley Green has a lot of duets with some women out there. One of those, Hannah McFarland, who joked on social media after speculation that she and Riley were dating. She shut that down immediately by saying she'd rather chew her own foot off. How about that? Here's Change My Mind, K92.9.
1: You sure?

The new album from Dan and Shay is called Young. It came out today. That song is on it. Say So is K92.9, Lexington's new country leader. And we have an opportunity for you tomorrow to celebrate and eat pretty darn good. 6 minutes from now, I'm going to tell you all about the deal. And you could win.

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0: 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Tomorrow, Miss Deidre is going to be out at Critchfield Family Market. They're celebrating their anniversary in a big way. Now, 398 Southland Drive is where you'll go if you've never been there. But how could you not? It's awesome. So go check them out because they're going to have some baby back ribs on the grill, chicken halves, pulled pork, beef brisket. And on top of that, it wouldn't be a party without some music. And you take that music to the next level and the party to the next level when there's karaoke. So it's going to be a big old time. And we'd love to have you there celebrating with Miss Deidre, who will be there on site from 11 to 1. However, the full event goes 10 until 4. Now, another reason why you should show up, not only for the delicious food, is every hour going to be giving away $100 gift cards. Every hour. You could win. But the only way you win is if you are there, if you show up and then celebrate, congratulate them, say, hey, congratulations, happy anniversary. And you could be making it a little bit sweeter for yourself at the same time. We're K92.9.
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0: Megan Maroney, Medicine, K92.9, Lexington's new country leader. And if you are looking for something to do this weekend, and maybe you're looking for a really cool photo opportunity, maybe you've been waiting to get some new headshots taken or whatever, perfect opportunity. Head over to Versailles. There is a really cool festival that's kicking off this weekend. It is the Eckerd's Orchard Sunflower Festival. And I'm telling you what, man, when you get to see all these sunflowers in the field behind you, you're going to make other people jealous that they weren't there. Just saying. So, happening this weekend, Eckerd's Orchard over in Versailles. So, K92.9.
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3: 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Here's K92.9. Traffic.
4: Things are moving smoothly around the city at this time, but our weekend has some traffic impacts you need to be aware of. We've got New Line cage fighting at Central Bank Center Saturday night starting at 6. The Kentucky High School Basketball Hall of Fame induction celebration at the Lexington Opera House Saturday at 7. And the Chevy Chase Street Fair on Euclid Avenue from 4 until 10. Euclid Avenue scheduled to be closed between East High Street and South Ashland from 1 until 11 on Saturday. I'm Deidre with your afternoon traffic.
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4: Got partly sunny skies Friday, highs in the mid-80s, isolated showers and storms possible. A few showers and storms Saturday, late morning, early afternoon as a cold front drops south. Otherwise, partly sunny and in the mid-80s, lower humidity, loads of sunshine, comfortable air, low 80s, a beautiful end of the weekend Sunday. I'm meteorologist Tom Ackerman with your LAX 18 Storm Tracker forecast on Lexington's new country leader, K92.9.
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John Morgan, kid myself, K92.9, Lexington's new country leader. He's responsible for a lot of Jason Aldean hits. Just saying. Now he's got his own career underway. And speaking of his career, you know, a couple years ago in his career, I had the opportunity to hang out with Luke Combs and talk. And he talked about how his wife, Nicole, would eat like just super small portions, and he felt guilty about smashing a whole pizza on his own. Well, he's making some lifestyle changes. And he says it's for his family, especially for his kids.

You might hear some of your favorite country songs and some bluegrass songs, some acoustic songs at the festival that's kicking off this weekend. I've got details for you and what you can expect in just 6 minutes. It's Kentucky Bourbon Jam, baby. It is back with K92.9.

0: New music, Morgan Wallen, Ben By Now, K92.9, Lexington's new country leader. We're going to kick off your 5 o'clock news with more brand new country music here in just minutes, including new stuff from Hudson Westbrook. And we've even got Tyler Hubbard and his new song that's coming up. And you may hear some new music that's new to you. You may hear covers. You may hear a variety of voices and sounds. That is what the Kentucky Bourbon Jam is all about. This music festival is incredible because of the fact that we've got 12 hours of live music right there on our K92.9 main stage. And then you also got the acoustic stage, which will be there sponsored by the Center Stage Rentals and Bluegrass Marble and Granite. So Richmond is going to be having a big time, and you can be there too, checking out some of the distilleries, the breweries, the food trucks, the local vendors. And then if you are like, you know what, that's all cool, what else? What can I do? I want to compete. There's a cornhole tournament. They've got a car show. You just want to go and appreciate some of the vehicles. So much opportunity. Details are at bourbonjam.com. And the cherry on top of this festival Sunday is the fact that it's actually going to benefit and support our first responders. So you really can't lose here. 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Have a great time this weekend in Richmond.
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3: 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Here's K92.9 Traffic.
4: Police continue at the scene of an injury accident inbound Greendale Road at Mercer Road. The right turn and middle lanes are blocked. We have another injury accident prior to Liberty Road at Berkwood Drive. One lane reportedly blocked in that area as well. I'm Deidre with your afternoon traffic.
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Tyler Hubbard, Land, K92.9. He's actually part of the Dan and Shay Tour, which is going to be kicking off coming up here on September 11th in a place called Noblesville, Indiana. And as I'm looking through the tour dates, obviously disappointed we don't have any near us, but hopefully soon. Hopefully there will be a second leg of the tour coming to Riverbend or something. So cross our fingers. Here's Jason Aldean.

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9: 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Traffic.
10: Our Friday afternoon has started with a couple of injury accidents to let you know about. Prior to Liberty Road at Berkwood Drive, one lane is reportedly blocked at this time. Also, another accident inbound Greendale Road at Mercer Road. The right turn and middle lane are blocked. Police are on the scene. I'm Deidre with your afternoon traffic.
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Luke Combs, BYU's on K92.9 in Lexington's new country leader. Interesting that Luke Combs, a huge powerhouse, and Morgan Wallen, another huge powerhouse in country music, and yet they haven't had a collaboration together. 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
2: 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God makes 5 foot 9.

Dusta Lynch, good girl. We are on K92.9, Lexington's new country leader. I'm going to say that you may be surprised as to where Taylor Swift lands on the all-time best female musicians of all time. Ella Langley's trying to work her way in there. We're going to talk about it here coming up in about 6 minutes. K92.9 is Lexington's new country leader. 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

0: George Burge, Luke Bryan, Ride, Ride, Ride, K92.9, Lexington's new country leader. I'm Matt Malone, and it is interesting that looking at this list of the best female musicians of all time, Taylor Swift, you would think would be at least in the top 10, maybe top 5. She's not even in the top 50, according to this list of ranker.com. Now, this is on people's votes, so take that for what you will, because as they say, haters gonna hate, right? Or in the case of Taylor, haters gonna hate. Yeah, whatever, it doesn't matter. Hey, coming in at number one, though, is Whitney Houston, followed by Tina Turner, Aretha Franklin, Celine Dion, and we get a little country representation. Number five, Miss Dolly Parton. So I don't know how people are voting on this, because if you're looking at musicians and you're based on just soul, you know, singing abilities and not taking into account like number ones or ability to play other instruments, like Taylor can play guitar. I don't know if Whitney Houston could or Tina Turner could. So it's just interesting. It's all personal taste. Take it for what you will. And if you're a Swiftie, please don't come at us. Or K92.9.
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3: Final look at traffic for your evening. We have an injury collision North Broadway at Old Paris Road. The right lane is blocked. Also, another injury collision just before Liberty Road at Berkwood Drive. One lane blocked in that area. And one non-injury accident to report. Bryan Station Road at Rookwood Parkway. I'm Deidre. Have a great evening. That's your afternoon traffic.
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0: delicious food and $100. 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Oh, and great music, by the way. Lexington's new country leader. That was John Morgan, Kid Myself. No, all of those things, the food, the music, the $100. This all could be yours tomorrow. Critchfield Family Market is going to be doing their annual celebration, their anniversary celebration, rather. And it's going to be at 3398 Southland Drive, firing up their grill with delicious baby back ribs, mouth-watering chicken halves, pulled pork that'll make you rethink everything you ever had and ate in your life before, and beef brisket that will make you wanting to come back for more. All of this is going to be available, plus DJ, karaoke. They're going to have chances for you to win $100 gift cards every hour. This is going to be happening between 10 a.m. and 4 p.m. But here's the deal. Even cooler, you can do this and hang out with Ms. Deidre, who will be on site from 11 to 1 doing giveaways as well. So get signed up, get your chance to win, get your belly filled, and say hi to Ms. Deidre. Critchfield Family Market tomorrow, 10 to 4 is a celebration. Ms. Deidre will be there, 11 to 1 with K92.9.
1: 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I consumed the audiobook.
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7: Got partly sunny skies Friday, highs in the mid-80s, isolated showers and storms possible. A few showers and storms Saturday, late morning, early afternoon as a cold front drops south. Otherwise, partly sunny and in the mid-80s, lower humidity, loads of sunshine, comfortable air, low 80s, a beautiful end of the weekend.

0: 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I'm meteorologist Tom Ackerman with your LAX 18 Storm Tracker forecast on Lexington's new country leader, K92.9.
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Cody Johnson, The Fall, K92.9, Lexington's new country leader, and some of your favorites thrown in there too. And I don't know if you saw this on socials, but Shaboozy doing a float down the river with some friends ended up kind of photobombing a couple's wedding pictures. And they asked if they could take a picture with him. He said, sure, but I'm not getting out of the tube.

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Loving life again. 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And if you're going through a hard time, know that there is somebody always available for you to talk to on the phone or via text when you dial or text 988. 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

0: Morgan Wallen's song, Don't We, is on K92.9, Lexington's new country leader. And I want to make sure you know, I'm not like trying to do ultra sultry voice or anything like that. Like, I've got bad allergies, and like, this is the time of year where it comes bad and just makes my throat all wonky. So I appreciate you pushing through. But I want to make sure you know, too, that we have such a cool opportunity. Tomorrow, it starts. It is the incredibly fun and music-filled Kentucky Bourbon Jam Music Festival. It is back, and it'll be happening 12 hours of live music on the K92.9 main stage. And then, of course, the acoustic stage, which is going to be sponsored by Center Stage Rentals and Bluegrass, Marble, and Granite. So distilleries, breweries, food trucks, local vendors, and so much more. And it's all supporting first responders. So tickets and information are at bourbonjam.com. You're going to want to be there. It's going to be a blast. K92.9. You got to rise
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